Lord is a strong tower. The righteous runneth into it and is safe. Isaiah chapter 54, verse 17. No weapon that is formed against thee shall prosper, and every tongue that shall rise against thee in judgment thou shalt condemn. This is the heritage of the servants of the Lord, and their righteousness is of me.

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Too much hate. There's still hope for tomorrow, but something has to change.

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Number one for uplifting, inspirational, and encouraging music with empowering messages. We are God is Obvious Radio.

Look, help me to see how you tossed out my sin to the sea. Every day I'm reminded of how I've been binded. It's hard to believe that I'm free. And my mama been praying for me. She afraid that I'm straying away. I'm afraid that the way that I'm praying enough. I've been lacking the faith. You run

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1: God started revealing this revelation. I had to upgrade the title. It's going to be trading faith. It's going to take you trading where you put your faith. And what we have to do, which is a very scary thing for people, is take our trust out of what's gotten us here and now put it, trade it for the presence of what God wants to do in our life. Trading faith is changing the faith that got you here for the faith that will take you there. Where is there? Your prophetic promise. Where is there? You walking in purpose. When my anger's about to go crazy, I don't run to a bottle. That's what I used to trust. That's what got me here. I don't run to money and being a workaholic. That's what I used to trust. That's where I used to put my faith. I don't even run to my husband or wife because they are not the source. They are just a resource. I am trading where I used to go, and I'm putting it in the one who can actually heal me.

As much as given, as much as tested. I can't stop until every nation getting the message. I'ma tell the story of my risen king. I mean, how can I not? He came for me to cover everything. I used to be the kid on

Where have I been when it seems like I'm hiding under a rock? I'm hiding under my rock. I seek, then I hide. I'm too weak to speak in the stillness of prayer. There's no secrets, God already knows my longing, my yearning, my groaning, my burning, my scars and my hurting. It's no surprise to him, his watchful eye see it. I'm only fooling myself when I conceal it. Apart from grace, I would never seek your sovereign face. Next to you, the only place to keep my heart chased. Otherwise, I chase idols to my disgrace.

Yeah. Yeah. Yeah. Seasons change the color so quickly, it's hard to keep up with the leaves. Cause everybody leaves. On my birthday, Kobe, Gigi, and Seven Souls remind me that the tree of life is so uncertain. And tomorrow has unpredictabilities as colorful as the smiles that took off that day. May that Sunday morning resonate past trophies and trinkets and the ongoing pursuit of more to sober us with the humbling truth. My life and your life is just a vapor. And if what you see is all you see, then you do not see all there is to be seen. Quickly.

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Where have I been when it seems like I'm hiding under a rock? I'm hiding under my rock. I seek, then I hide. I'm too weak to speak in the stillness of prayer. There's no secrets, God already knows my longing, my yearning, my groaning, my burning, my scars and my hurting. It's no surprise to him, his watchful eyes see it. I'm only fooling myself when I conceal it. Apart from grace, I would never seek your sovereign face. Next to you, the only place to keep my heart chased. Otherwise, I chase idols to my disgrace.

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1: 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Yeah. Yeah.
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Yeah, left hand, right hand go. Yeah, no hands, yo. Yeah, hey, Hey, left hand, right hand go. Yeah, no hands, yo. Yeah.

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You know what I'm saying? I learned to give those things to God. Because when I'm doubting, I know it didn't come from God. When I'm fearing, I know it didn't come from God. Because he did not give me those spirits. So if I want to change my atmosphere, my heart, I got to give it to him. Isaiah 41:10 says, "Fear not, for I am with you. Do not be discouraged. I am your God. I will strengthen you. I will help you. I will uphold you with my righteous hand." Stay up. Keep the faith. Hey.

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Roll like Gallagher. But I ain't playing no games. Me and Josh had a talk. Thought I made the right moves, my career not adding up. Met some Christian artists who think they celebrities. I went to 3 award shows, I fell asleep right in the front row. Why they act like they don't?